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2: Hour 2 of the Cannon Show is on for June 29th. If you got a birthday today, happy birthday. 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I didn't realize it's her birthday today. She's turning 49, Nicole Scherzinger. 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

So today's the last show I'll be doing from Colorado, high in the mountains here. We're literally at 9,000 feet. My voice has been weird. My head has been weird. It's really been throwing me off. So I'm back to like normal territory tomorrow. Like the

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1: 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I'm playing. 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
6: When you need somebody to help you, you want somebody with that dog in them. I'm talking about that dog in them. You ever hear the expression? Like you ain't got that dog in you. If you gotta fight, you better have a dog with you. If you gotta fight, you gotta have a dog with you. Gotta have Top Dog with you. He got that dog in him. And he gonna fight. He gonna fight to the end. And you know what he gonna try to do.

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scientists are warning, don't suck in your gut. You ever like post for a picture and the first thing you do is instinctively try to suck it all in? Scientists are saying that could be really bad for you. 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

0: So scientists are saying, do not hold in your stomach. Like, don't suck it in, because it can cause back, hip, jaw, or rib tension or pelvic floor issues. I don't know where my pelvic floor is, but I also don't want to find it because a doctor points it out to me and says, you jacked that up.
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3: 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The lines are open at 800-669-1010. I just got a text that my daughter rearranged my closet. I'll tell you about it next.
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So I got a text that my daughter has rearranged my closet while I've been gone, and I got some pictures. She color-coded everything. 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
6: When you need somebody to help you, you want somebody with that dog in them. I'm talking about that dog in them. You ever hear the expression? Like you ain't got that dog in you. If you gotta fight, you better have a dog with you. If you gotta fight, you gotta have a dog with you. Gotta have Top Dog with you. He got that dog in him, and he gonna fight. He gonna fight to the end. And you know what he gonna try to do.

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Filling your ground. Karma's on your scent like a bounty hunter. Karma's gonna track you down. Step by step from town to town. Sweet like justice, karma is a queen. Karma takes all my friends to the summit. Karma is the guy on the

Have you heard of funflation? It's the fact that basically everything we do for fun has gotten way more expensive, and that starts with airfare. Like, my airfare to Colorado was $800. It's usually like $400. It's super annoying. Funflation, that can stop anytime, and that would be great.

0: So talking about funflation and how everything's expensive, that obviously includes the World Cup. The tickets to that are outrageous. A ticket to a game in Miami that no one even wanted to go to was like $3,000 a ticket. To go see two countries play that you've never heard of.
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I bet. 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
2: It's Cannon with a K. Hour 4 of the show is on. So my sister's dog has the face of a human. I think it deserves a human name. How about Carl? Oh, I'm being told it's a girl dog. All right. How about Henrietta? It needs a human name. 800-669-1010. 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

0: My name is Cannon. So you have a crazy job. What do you do?
1: I'm a last responder.
0: Well, last responder. You deal with deceased people.
1: Yeah.
0: Tell me something strange that's happened to you on the job.
1: I freaked out the hospice nurse.
0: How did you freak her out?
1: My mother was, she passed away from breast cancer. And because I'm a last responder, I fingerprinted her. So I was using a Sharpie and a Post-it, and the hospice nurse came in and was terrified at what I was doing.
0: Terrified and probably confused.
1: But now I have a beautiful tattoo of my mom's fingerprint.
0: Well, that went from morbid and creepy to sweet, but also morbid and creepy really quick.

0: you up to tonight?
1: Looking in the sky, seeing what I see up there.
0: There seems to be a lot of alien and UFO talk lately.
1: Aliens are possible. Might find one. My friends tell me they're on Uranus. I don't know.
0: That was stupid, but we'll let it slide.
1: Yeah. Dumb dad joke.
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1: I don't know. 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And I'll shout out to Brian in case he's listening from work, because he hears me on here all the time.
0: All right, and that's your side piece, right?
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2: 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The Cannon Show is on. I had a

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You want to be a part of the Cannon Show group chat with Jason Derulo? 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

0: Kenyon wants to spread some love to his wife, whose name is Angel, by the way. 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
0: She said that you have old soul eyes.
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1: Tonight, skip the chains and head to O'Neill's Grill. 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
1: Tonight, skip the chains and head to O'Neill's Grill. 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
3: Good morning. Thanks for tuning in to Q101. What's going on? I am Brandy.
4: And I'm Robbie.
3: Appreciate you joining us on this Ticket Tuesday, 6:02. And coming up in a couple of hours, your first of three chances to score movie tickets to Zeus Digital Theaters in Waynesboro. Toy Story 5, still the big one.
4: Yeah.
3: But with 4th of July coming up, is there a list of movies that you have to watch during the holiday? Like, right, movies that, like, and you're probably the wrong person to ask.
4: Okay.
3: Because you watch Home Alone all throughout the year. Most people just consider that a Christmas time movie.
4: That's true.
3: You think it's all seasons.
4: Yeah.
3: But, like, there are certain, like, so for example, and actually, I want you to put this on your list for this holiday.
4: Okay.
3: Team America. I have been telling you to watch that one.
4: You have, yes.
3: That's the one from Matt Stone and Trey Parker from South Park.
4: Right, yes. Team America. I'm going to write that down.
3: And then do nothing with it. Yeah, right. I have told you several times. We've been doing this show for almost 3 years.
4: Right. I would imagine if I go back
3: I'm going to write it down so I don't forget it, even though every time you tell me, it goes completely out of my mind after it's talked about.
4: I would love to go back in my notes and just see how many things I've written down that I've just completely forgotten about.
3: Right. Yeah. I'm trying to educate you, Robbie.
4: I know you
3: I'm trying to raise you right.
4: I know.
3: And you just want to... And this is why when we go to deliver Mr. J's and things to people, we do remotes out in grottos. People are like, hey, keep up the good work of making fun of Robbie. You set yourself up for these things.
4: But that's the thing. Think about if I would have done all these things that you told me about, there'd be nothing for you to talk
3: about.
4: What
3: do you know? What do you what? Have you met yourself?
4: No, I haven't.
3: There is a long list of things that you have not done in your life. Don't worry. That list will never shrink. Each time you knock something off, we'll add another one to the list.
4: Wait, so you're saying there's no hope for me to get better?
3: And this is the Q Morning Show, ladies and gentlemen. We got When Stupid Strikes on the way. Yeah, it's coming up. It hasn't happened yet. It's Q101.

0: Harry Styles on the Valley's at Music Station, Q101, 610, 68 with some fog right now in Barrytown. And we got a heat advisory, well, not today. They said today apparently is going to be a calm one.
1: Okay.
0: But tomorrow, starting at 11 a.m., it is going to be hot. Like today, we're looking at a high of 88.
1: All right.
0: Humid and sunny.
1: Yeah.
0: Tomorrow, we are up into the mid-90s, which is where we're going to see that heat advisory go into effect. Friday, 99.
2: Yay.
0: And then Saturday, 95. But again, all 3 days, very hot. I actually was at the store yesterday, and someone said, hey, have a good day. And the guy was like, oh, he's like, well, he's like, I was going to go fishing, but I don't know if I'm going to get that done today.
1: Right.
0: And the woman goes, I don't know if today is a good day to go fishing. She's like, it's pretty hot. And I looked at her and I was like, you realize that today is the coolest right. day of the week. Like, I don't know if hot temperatures help with fishing, but I know what I don't want to be out fishing in.
1: Right.
0: And I think yesterday was definitely the day, if you're going to do any outdoor activities this week.
1: Yeah, I'd say so.
0: That you, like, right, because people are going to be doing outdoor stuff anyway with 4th of July. But if you had to do anything outside that you weren't planning on doing for the holiday weekend, yesterday was the day you should have did it. You're having people over for a cookout. You need to clean some things. You should have did that yesterday.
1: Yeah.
0: Or do it right now.
1: Quote, unquote, do it the coolest day of the week.
0: Or do it early in the morning.
1: Or that too, yes.
0: Right, yeah. Right now would be perfect.
1: Right.
0: Before you invite me over to your house for a cookout. Still, invitations welcome. 540-434-4144. We got more hits on the way for you this hour. Somber, Teddy Swims, Olivia Dean. Let's make you feel better about the decisions that you make in life. Even if you are out cleaning in the heat, it still ain't nothing like this. And it's time for...
3: Sound stupid?
4: Stupid.
5: When stupid strikes.
0: Well, someone did it again. Oops, they did it again.
1: That could be so many things,
0: it could.
1: But go on.
0: Right, well, it's when stupid strikes. But we've heard stories like this before. So, Monique Meggiani.
1: Okay.
0: She was arrested in Michigan last month for trespassing at a CVS pharmacy. Now, following her bust, Monique was handcuffed, checked for weapons, and put into a squad car.
1: Okay.
0: However, Monique advised the officers, she was like, I don't know if I'm going to be able to get into this vehicle. Now, they just thought, you know, typical situation when sometimes you arrest a criminal.
1: Right.
0: Is they refuse.
1: Yeah, it wasn't, a little resisting.
0: Yeah, it wasn't so much that she was resisting. It was that she didn't feel like she was physically able to get into the backseat of the car. But after some convincing, Monique slowly maneuvered her way into the backseat of the cop car.
1: Okay.
0: Now, don't know where we're getting there. Now, Monique's limited range of motion, they found out the cause once they got her into the jail and booked her. They had a corrections officer do a final check of Monique's person.
1: Uh-huh.
0: And that was when they discovered that Monique had concealed a bottle of Cupcake Vineyards Pinot Grigio.
1: Oh, okay.
0: Inside her person. So what that means...
1: I'm trying to make...
0: So think about it. Just, you know, I'm just going to... So, she had a hard time getting into the vehicle.
1: Uh-huh.
0: They didn't discover it until they did a body search.
1: Oh, no.
0: Yeah. Yeah. Honestly, slightly impressed. Not going to lie.
1: Oh, my gosh. That sounds painful.
0: Yeah. So, she actually appeared in court last week.
1: Okay.
0: Judge denied her bond, so she's still going to be held in county lockup. Charged with felony contraband that carries a maximum 5-year prison sentence.
1: Wow. Wow. Goodness gracious.
0: Yes. Yeah. So, we'll find out what happens with Monique in August. That's when she's scheduled to be sentenced.
1: Okay. Set my Google alerts for this one.
0: Yeah. They destroyed the bottle of wine, by the way.
1: I would hope so.
0: Due to biohazard concerns.
1: Yeah, I would hope no one would just, you know, save that for later use.
0: Well,
1: because
0: it was a screw top. So, now, yeah. We'll share the story on our Twitter page.
1: So you're giving me that? I'm allowed to? That's okay to do so.
0: Yeah,
1: for this story.
0: Yeah, there's what? No.
1: Okay. I just want to make.
0: It's just
1: sure
0: a story. It's words. There are no pictures or anything that go along with it, except for her mugshot.
1: All right, just want to make sure.
0: Sometimes you don't need to say a whole lot of words, you know?
1: Just
0: a little bit gives the full picture. Q101 Hit Music, that is our handle.
1: Yep.
0: Go read all about it there. Let's check out what's happening on those roads. Getting a look at traffic.
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0: 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Brandy and Robbie hanging out with you. And yes, Team America, that is one that you definitely need to watch this weekend.
1: Okay.
0: All right. Prepare yourself. Have you ever seen South Park or anything that Matt and Trey have done?
1: Yeah.
0: Just know that that's
1: okay.
0: What you're getting. It's not quite a, don't know, is wholesome the word I'm looking for? I mean, it's the guys that gave you South Park.
1: Right,
0: so
1: yeah.
0: Just, and basketball.
1: Okay.
0: Have you seen that movie?
1: I actually have.
0: All right. Yeah. I think it's better than that.
1: Okay.
0: It's like if basketball and South Park met like world heroes, but they were puppets.
1: Oh, okay. Sounds like a whole lot going on. But
0: it is. It's got romance. It's got action.
1: Okay.
0: It's got Matt Damon.
1: Oh, okay.
0: So, I mean, that's pretty much all you need to know.
1: No, that
0: right?
1: Sounds like it's
0: action,
1: covered.
0: Romance, Matt Damon.
1: Right. What else?
0: America.
1: Exactly, yeah.
0: Yeah, that's Team America.
1: That's the epitome of America right there.
0: Yeah. Is there anything that you watch to get yourself into the Independence Day, 4th of July spirit?
1: Yes, The Sandlot is always one.
0: Oh, okay. Yeah, that's a good one.
1: It's one of my favorite movies, just period, but they have that scene where they play on 4th of July. The lights light, or the sky's lit up with fireworks and all that stuff, and that's one of my favorites around this time of year.
0: Also baseball, right?
1: Yes.
0: But see, that's one that you, again, I don't understand.
1: What?
0: You watch Home Alone all year round.
1: Yes.
0: But The Sandlot is specifically 4th of July.
1: Yeah. I mean, I'll watch.
0: But like baseball season lasts from like what, March to October?
1: Yeah, it's a long
0: season. So really, so I feel like that's Sandlot season.
1: No, you're right. But I do have other baseball movies that I choose throughout the season. Sandlot's just one that I specifically wait for July 4th weekend. And then I'll watch it like on repeat all day long. Like, unless I'm out watching fireworks, The Sandlot's going to be on my TV.
0: Such a disgrace to the great Baby Ruth. Great Baby Ruthie. If you don't get that, then I guess you need to add Sandlot to your list as well.
1: Yes, you do.
0: It is Ticket Tuesday here at Q101. Your chance to win Zeus tickets coming up here all day long on Q. Damn, I ain't

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0: Olivia Dean on the Valleys of Music Station, Q101, giving you all those things happening in Hollywood, celebrity news, and gossip with word on the street.
1: And Ella Langley just keeps rewriting the record books. Choosin' Texas is back at number one on the Billboard Hot 100 for an 11th week, making it the longest running number one country song by a woman in chart history. The song has had six separate trips to the top and is still dominating streaming, sales, and even the Songs of the Summer chart. Langley is having a massive week overall with Be Her moving into the top three, and her collab with Morgan Wallen, I Can't

Love You Anymore also sitting in the top 10. And it's the first time ever that women have held the top three spots in the Hot 100 with country songs. Ella Langley with Choosin' Texas and Be Her.

0: album for a second week with "You Seem Pretty Sad for a Girl So in Love." Now, someone didn't even make it onto the chart, and that was Lizzo. Did you know she had a new album come out?
1: No.
0: Yeah, I think this is the problem. So her new album, the title of it is just the word, the B word. And it failed to chart on the Billboard 200 when it dropped a few weeks ago. It sold less than 3,000 copies.
1: Oh, gosh.
0: And in a new interview, she said that was soul-crushing. Lizzo said that she felt really stressed and was sad about it for a few days because she feels like this album was some of her best stuff. I haven't listened to the full album. I've listened to a few of the songs.
1: Okay.
0: And I will say I think they are bops. But she did say that she feels like the industry has changed a lot in the last 3 years. But her relationship with music and the world is different as well. But she said she had a pep talk from her friend SZA, who, after some prayer meditation, she said she's proud of her work and she doesn't want to be judged on the success or impact of the numbers. I will say, if you want to give it a listen, "Happy to Be" is a song you should listen to.
1: Okay.
0: Which, if you've played any of Madden 26,
1: right,
0: you've heard it because it's on the soundtrack.
1: Okay, good to know. Well, if you grew up in the 80s, Rob Lowe has some exciting news for you. He says the long-awaited sequel to St. Elmo's Fire is still moving forward. The script is finally starting to come together. He said that the goal is to get it just right. That's what they always say, and that's why it's taking so long.
0: Didn't that movie come out before me and you were even born?
1: Yes. He also said the original cast wants to come back, so
0: I bet they do.
1: Now just a matter
0: of time.
1: They
0: need work.
1: Trying to figure out what story is worth reuniting the Brat Pack. So if you've ever wondered what they're up to 40 years later, well, we may find out.
0: No, 41 years later.
1: Okay.
0: It came out in 1985.
1: Oh, man.
0: I mean, besides Rob Lowe, the rest
1: great,
0: of them,
1: by the way, but
0: they could use, look, Emilio Estevez, Andrew McCarthy, Demi Moore, Judd Nelson, Ali Sheedy. Yeah, I'm sure that they would like to do this movie.
1: Yeah, they're looking for some work here.
0: But this isn't like Top Gun, right? Like,
1: right.
0: Do we really want a sequel to St. Elmo's Fire?
1: I'm not sure, but apparently we do.
0: Not we.
1: Apparently someone does.
0: No, Rob.
1: Okay.
0: Yeah, Rob Lowe.
1: Apparently someone does.
0: And Ali Sheedy. That's who wants it. That is your celebrity news. A look at your full weather forecast coming up next on Q101.
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4: Sunny and humid today. Temperatures in the upper 80s tonight. Clear skies and humid with a low at 69. Heat advisory tomorrow with a high up to 94. 94 again on Thursday, near 100 Friday. From the News Talk 92.1 and 550 WSBA Weather Center, I'm Frank Welch.
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0: This is not headline news. The movie Supergirl will wind up losing $100 million. Or as Johnny Depp calls that, a box office smash. The knockout round of the World Cup kicked off on Sunday. Although when watching soccer puts you to sleep, every round is a knockout round. Team USA's next World Cup match will be against Bosnia and Herzegovina. I don't know a lot about soccer, but I don't think it's fair that we have to play against two countries at the same time. And a new study found women using GLP-1s were more likely to secure new jobs and partners. But without them, they have a fat chance. This is not headline news.
1: And coming up, we'll check in with the WSVA newsroom and get your local headlines after this. It's Teddy Swims on Q101.

0: 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Good morning, Lyndon.
1: Good morning. How are you?
0: Oh, you know, it's Tuesday.
1: Wrapping up the month.
0: Yeah. Oh, you're really excited about that, huh?
1: Sealing it up. I don't know.
0: Do you feel not even wrapping up the month, halfway through the year.
2: Yeah.
0: That's the main part, like 2026.
1: See, I get sad when a month is over, actually. Do you feel excitement? Like, some people feel good about, like, oh, well, there, we've done it. We've completed the month.
0: I think it depends on the month.
1: Yeah.
0: Right?
1: I don't want...
0: Right, like in January, I think we're all like, thank goodness.
2: Yeah.
0: This has been the longest month ever.
1: Yeah. That's a good point. Yeah. Yeah, I'm with you on that. I don't want summer to go whizzing on by. I want to enjoy.
0: But that's usually what happens, right?
1: It is. Like, so I was just telling
0: one of the kids at the McDonald's when I was there at the Grotto's grand opening over the weekend.
1: Yeah.
0: I was like, I hate to break it to you, but you realize that you've only got 1 month left of summer, right?
1: Oh, you're that person.
0: Well,
1: no kid wants to hear that.
0: Well, that was my warning to go ahead and get as much summer in the next month as you can.
1: Oh,
0: because
1: my
0: in
1: gosh.
0: August, and because she was in Augusta County.
1: Yeah.
0: So I was like, yeah, you guys are the first ones back.
2: Yeah.
1: Come on, you guys know, you remember that feeling you'd see the back to school thing at the store.
2: And
1: you're like,
2: what
1: the heck is this?
2: Yeah. It's already started.
1: Yeah.
0: I liked school, though. I taught myself multiplication.
1: Wow. But that's not school. You did it yourself. You don't
0: right?
1: need
0: that's
1: school.
0: That's what I'm saying.
1: You don't even need
0: like,
1: it.
0: Like, it was summer, and I wasn't at school. No one was telling me what to do. And I'm teaching Brandy, myself math.
1: Brandy loves school so much, she just taught herself everything.
2: Right.
1: She's like, forget that.
2: You didn't need a teacher.
1: I'm a school of one. I got this done right here in summer vacation. Oh, man.
0: Yeah, and then we get taught in school. It's like, psh, I already know that. Good luck, Johnny. You're going to need it.
1: Meanwhile, we were just like throwing rocks at each other out in the yard, you know, in summer vacation.
0: Robbie still throws rocks.
2: Yeah, I mean, you don't throw rocks. That's not something you still do?
1: I try not to.
2: Oh.
1: I guess there'd be
0: when you get older, it's
1: occasions
0: assault.
1: That come.
0: So,
2: I mean,
0: don't.
2: I think it's still assault when you're a kid, but it's frowned
0: it's
2: upon
0: a little,
2: more than adult.
0: Well,
2: you're
0: well,
2: right.
0: Yes. Kids don't know better.
2: Right, yeah. Oh, they're just being kids.
1: If you're going to play catch, you need to use a ball.
2: Right.
1: Generally, a big, heavy rock is not good. Yeah, don't do that.
0: Okay. Anyway, summer. I like school. Summer, it's still here, but it's as a...
1: It's always school in Brandy's heart. She's ruining summer vacation for kids at the McDonald's.
2: Enjoy it, kid.
0: What did I tell you this morning? The first thing we talked about on the air, I said, I educate you. That's what I do. So,
2: does,
0: yes, I'm still in school.
2: She is a big educator.
1: Yeah. Yep. That's.
0: I'm glad you.
1: That was close.
2: No,
0: yeah.
2: Close
0: that
2: call.
0: Was close Robbie.
1: Call. You're about to get schooled, pal.
0: Yeah. She's a big educator, is what I was going to say.
2: It did not need to come out the way it almost came out. I promise. Like, never in my mind has that come across. Oh, my goodness. I'm going to stop talking.
0: You know what?
2: We need to get to the
0: Lyndon,
2: news because I'm going to get myself into trouble.
0: Yeah. Per usual.
2: Oh, goodness gracious.
1: Oxygen.
2: Away.
1: Okay. That was great. And some... Great news here with our news. You ready?
0: Yeah.
1: All right. A happy ending to yesterday's search for a missing Harrisonburg woman. The Harrisonburg Police Department has announced that Shaquana Taylor has been found and is reportedly safe. Authorities requested the public's help locating Taylor yesterday after she went missing sometime after 11 o'clock Monday morning and was entered into the National Crime Information Center with reasonable concern for her safety. Law enforcement thanks the community for helping to resolve cases like this as quickly and safely as possible. At long last, Virginia has a budget. The House and Senate accepted all of Abigail Spanberger's amendments during a special session yesterday afternoon. Afterwards, House Minority Leader Terry Kilgore says this should have been done a lot sooner and not 100 days late. The state budget had to be finalized by midnight tonight or face the possibility of a government shutdown. For these stories and more, go to RocktownNow.com.
0: All right, stick around. On the way, we got your morning show Mind Tease trivia question and your chance to win coming up next on Q.
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2: Hey, what's going on? It is Q101, the Valley's hit music station. What's up? I'm Brandy.
3: And I'm Robbie.
2: And social media, it's real fun, ain't it? Yeah.
3: That's one way to put it.
2: Yeah, I just got a new phone, and I'm having an issue, like, trying to get into, like, I don't know. It's really hard when you have, like, your own personal account, but then you also have, like, your work accounts
3: right.
2: as well.
3: Yeah.
2: And I'm trying to log into my personal TikTok, and it's asking me to log into the Q101.
3: What?
2: Anyway, it doesn't matter. Just know that this is your sign to follow.
3: There we go.
2: Q101 on socials. And also know that sometimes we're moving very fast. For example, Robbie, what was it that you said in your... Well, what you said and what was written were very different.
3: Oh, yeah.
2: The question you meant to throw out there was open bar.
3: Correct, yes.
2: But when you put the captions on it, you didn't see that it said...
3: Open bat.
2: Open bat.
3: Yes.
2: I've never been to an open bat before.
3: Honestly,
2: what do you
3: neither.
2: Think they've got there at an open bat?
3: I would imagine lots of baseball-related things.
2: Oh, so not

0: Like the ones that hang upside down in a cave?
1: God. I sure hope not. Bats freak me out.
0: It's an open bat. You pick any bat you want. Take it home as a pet.
1: That would be the worst. Oh, goodness.
0: Or would it?
1: No, it would
0: be. A pet bat?
1: Oh, I hate... Oh, bats give me the heebie-jeebies. I don't know who says that anymore, but...
0: Lots of people. It's exactly what I thought you... what I knew you were going to say. Right, the fact that you paused... I was like, does he not know the phrase?
1: No, I
0: do. It's heebie-jeebies.
1: I don't like bats. Katie loves bats, but every time I see him, like, I'm good. I'll stay as far away from bats as I can forever.
0: My brain is thinking.
1: No, don't even get any. Do not think of anything that has to do with bats and me.
0: I mean, Halloween is right around the corner, right? We're about to be in the second half of 2026.
1: I don't like where your mind's at.
0: Well, look, right around the corner, the morning show Mind Tease trivia question. That work for you?
1: Yes.
0: It's Q101.

0: 7:09, it is Q101, the Valley's hit music station. Right now, things are pleasant, but it's going to be a hot one today. Looking at highs in the mid to upper 80s. Before we have a heat advisory moving into the area tomorrow, going to be pretty warm. Tomorrow, we're looking at highs in the mid-90s. Thursday, highs in the mid-90s. Friday, high of 100.
1: Ooh, oh.
0: And then Saturday, highs in the mid-90s. So it doesn't matter whether it's 95 or whether it's 103.
1: No, not at all.
0: It's the same.
1: And honestly, it really only matters if the humidity is like unbearable.
0: Well, it's gonna be
1: normally is,
0: yeah, all week long.
1: Yeah,
0: even today, which is one of the cooler days, it's gonna be a situation. Also got a situation in Rockingham County. Looking at the VDOT map, 81 southbound at mile marker 238. So as you guys make your way towards Weir's Cave, that is where we have congestion, actually. So nothing major, just a lot of you trying to get to where you're going. And
1: yeah.
0: Also, that's right around the rest areas, and then there's some construction or, I guess, road work going on there as well. So it's just a typical day on 81.
1: That's right.
0: You'll get through it. But no, 2 mile backup right now due to congestion. Again, that's 81 southbound at mile marker 238. So actually, that's about backed up to Mount Crawford. I will keep you up to date on that. Plus, we got more hits on the way for you. Ella Langley, number one song in the country.
1: That's right.
0: Screw you, Texas. Taylor Swift, Harry Styles, and more coming up. Right now, it's time for the Morning Show Mind Tease Trivia Question. Giving you the chance to win today from La Morena in Harrisonburg. $25 is what you could spend on this social media day, which, yeah, that's what our question is related to. Before we get to the trivia question, the number?
1: 540-434-4144.
0: We do this Family Feud style. Today's question has five answers on the board. Number one answer, though, is how you win that La Morena gift certificate. And there are a couple of rules.
1: You do have to be 18 years or older to win, unless you have a parent or guardian present with you. We also ask that you have not won anything from us here at Q101 in the last 30 days or any of our stations at Harrisonburg Media Group.
0: All right. Your Morning Show Mind Tease question. Name something people immediately Google after seeing it on social media. And honestly, there's some answers on here that I feel like should be much higher, but okay. Also it explains the world. So,
1: what about like a meme?
0: A meme, that is not a bad answer, but it is not on the list.
1: Okay.
0: Name something people immediately Google after seeing it on social media. Five answers on the board. Looking for the number one answer. Again, $25 to spend at La Morena is what you win if you call us up with the right number one answer. Good luck to you. While we go to the phones, let's check out what's happening on those roads.
2: Headed southbound on I-81 at mile marker 238 in Rockingham County. Expect delays due to congestion. Traffic is backed up for about 2 miles right now. If you're seeing it and we're not saying it, call the WSVA Traffic and News Tip line at 540-214-2500 and let us know. From the WSVA Traffic Center, I'm Lyndon Kaiser.
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0: 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Name something people immediately Google after seeing it on social media.
1: Is it when, like, a celebrity is dating somebody new?
0: So, celebrity news, that is number 4 on the list. Good guess. Try again, okay?
1: Thank you.
0: Thanks for calling. Q101, what's your guess?
1: Abbreviations.
0: What was that?
1: Abbreviations.
0: Oh, like they shorthanded something or, like, you know, some kind of slang. You have no clue what it means.
2: That's a good point, yeah.
0: Yeah. Look. Strong of you to admit that, you know?
1: It happens quite often. I hate to admit that, but it does.
0: That is a good guess, but not on the list. Try again, okay?
1: Thank you.
0: Thanks for calling. Q101, what's your guess?
3: A news story.
0: A news story. That is number 2 on the list. So close. Try again, okay?
3: All right, thanks.
0: Thanks for calling. That number?
2: 540-434-4144.
0: Yeah, name something people immediately Google after seeing it on social media. Today is social media day. By the way, follow us, Q101 Hit Music. But right now, trying to get a winner for the Morning Show Mind Tease with this question, looking for the number 1 answer. Have we gotten any guesses on the Q101 Bridgewater College text line?
2: So celebrity things are a very popular guess on the text line. But Danny texted in a life hack. You want to make sure it's, like, legit or something like that.
0: I mean, it's a matter of where it comes from, right? If it's on TikTok, I would say probably not legit.
2: Yeah.
0: But, okay, that's not a bad guess.
2: But no one has texted in the number 1 answer.
0: Yeah. All right. Your chance to win $25 to spend at La Morena in Harrisonburg. Name something people immediately Google after seeing it on social media. 5 answers on the board. So far, we've got news story at number 2 and then celebrity at number 4. Looking for the number 1 answer. Good luck. Going back to the phones, name something people immediately Google after seeing it on social media. What do you think the number 1 answer is? Give us a call. Ella Langley on the way next. It's Q.

0: Is this where we just go ahead now and say that when we get to those year-end countdowns, this song is going to be like the song of 2026?
1: I would think so, yeah.
0: Ella Langley choosing Texas. It is Q101, the Valley's hit music station. Looking for the number one answer to the morning show Mind Tease trivia question. Today is social media day, so felt like this was an appropriate one.
1: Yeah.
0: Name something people immediately Google after seeing it on social media. We've got five answers on the board. Looking for the number one answer. News story is at number two. Celebrity is at number four. Anyone giving us any more unique guesses on the Q101 Bridgewater College text line?
1: Yes, Rachel in Harrisonburg said a song.
0: Yeah.
1: And then David in Mount Crawford said a restaurant. So those are the two answers that
0: I'm actually surprised that those aren't on the list.
1: Yeah.
0: I mean, definitely like restaurant, right? Like that's the main thing.
1: Always looking for the menu or whatever.
0: Well, although, even though restaurant's not on the list, maybe something related is. And that's all I'll say because it's already been too much. Let's go to the phones. The number?
1: 540-434-4144.
0: Q101, what's your guess?
2: A sale.
0: Oh, yeah.
1: Yes.
0: Trying to save some money. You saw they got a great deal going on at the department store. That is not a bad guess, but a sale specifically not on the list. Try again, okay?
2: Okay, thank you.
0: Thanks for calling. Q101, name something people immediately Google after seeing it on social media.
2: That somebody famous has passed away.
0: So celebrity news, that is number four on the list. Good guess. Try again, okay?
2: Thank you.
0: Thank you. Q101, Morning Show Mind Tease question. Name something people immediately Google after seeing it on social media.
3: Recipes.
0: That is the number one answer. Who do we have on the phone?
3: Brandon and Carson.
0: Brandon and Carson. Where are you guys calling from this morning?
3: We're in Stanton on the way to summer camp.
1: Nice. Oh. Love that.
0: Now, is it like, is it day camp or is it like stay away camp?
3: It's day camp at the YMCA.
0: Okay, awesome. But Carson, do you want to trade places?
2: No.
0: yeah, what we do is work, so I get that. Well, hey, congratulations. You guys just won $25 to spend at La Morena.
3: Thank you so much.
0: Yeah. Let's go through the rest of the list. Name something people immediately Google after seeing it on social media. You guys got recipe at number one.
1: Number two was news story. Number three was a product. Number four, a celebrity. And then number five, a vacation destination.
0: You know, I need to do a little bit more of that.
1: Yeah.
0: I think right now, planning.
3: Me too.
0: Yeah.

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11: Sunny and humid today. Temperatures in the upper 80s tonight. Clear skies and humid with a low at 69. Heat advisory tomorrow with a high up to 94. 94 again on Thursday, near 100 Friday. 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
4: Right now, 67, partly sunny here at the Q101 studios.

0: Although as hot as it's going to be this week, I think we all are kind of going to be maybe running or staying away from the sun in nice air-conditioned buildings. 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
1: the Fast Five Random Facts. Kicking things off with Fast Fact number one. In 1985, Aretha Franklin's voice was declared a natural resource by the state of Michigan.
0: Oh, I thought you were going to say it was declared natural woman.
1: It was not.
0: Get it?
1: I do get that, yes.
0: Or maybe you should have sang it that way. Declared a national resource. That's what you should have.
1: Next time.
0: Yeah.
1: Next time.
0: When you repeat this fact?
1: Yeah, in about 2 years.
0: And okay.
1: Fast fact number two. In Colombia, dried ants replace popcorn as the typical movie theater snack.
0: Huh? Like, how big are these ants?
1: I don't know.
0: Right. I feel like that would just make me mad. I'm like, I just had 100 ants and I'm still hungry.
1: Right. I'm still starving.
0: Right. Also, like, what are we like dipping them in? Are we putting like some dry seasoning on them? What? Just salt and butter? Okay.
1: Fast fact at number three. In the 1920s and 1930s, many movie theaters had signs instructing ladies to please remove your hats to keep their elaborate headwear from blocking anyone's view.
0: You know where else this could be? This would be great to have signs at?
1: Concerts.
0: Well, sure, but that's not what I was thinking.
1: Okay,
0: concerts, it doesn't matter because concerts, there's always some tall person and they know they're tall, that they're in the front. So concerts don't matter. No, church.
1: Ah, okay. Yep, that makes
0: sense. All those women in the front with their big hats. I can't see, lady. In fact, I believe there's a Martin episode specifically about that.
1: Huh.
0: If you know, you know. Or as our caller called up earlier, I-Y-K-Y-K.
1: There we go. Fast fact at number four, Galileo's middle finger.
0: Huh? What?
1: Galileo's middle finger is on display at the Galileo Museum in Florence, Italy.
0: Why? Did it fall off?
1: I'm not sure.
0: Like, is this you giving us like a PSA on how to like hold fireworks for the 4th of July?
1: No.
0: Did he stick it up a lot? Like, why? Why?
1: I'm not
0: like,
1: sure.
0: Like, why not his pinky?
1: That's a great question.
0: Right, maybe he drank a lot of tea.
1: All I know is that his middle finger is in like a jar that you can go see when you're in Italy next time.
0: Well, I hope one day if there's a museum about me, that someone also does this. I give you permission. You can have it.
1: And the final fast fact of the day. When Americans moved out of one house into another in the early 20th century, they would burn all their old dishcloths so that none of the bad energy that had been wiped up in the old house would move to the new one.
0: Okay. I thought you were going to say, like, they burn, like, the toilets.
1: No.
0: And, like, anything that will, like, be reused.
1: Right.
0: Just seems like a very expensive trip to Walmart or Target.
1: Yeah, just
0: what they're doing.
1: The dishcloths.
0: Just carry it along. Right, right. You and Katie are about to move into a new place. Are you going to burn all your dishcloths?
1: I don't think so. Yeah. I mean, we are looking at getting some new, like, bedding and some new towels and stuff, but I'm not really sure if burning them is going to be the move, so. Anyway. Those are your Fast Five Random Facts for the day.
0: Those Fast Five Facts brought to you by Bridgewater College, building connections since 1880. It's Q101.

0: She knew it. Taylor Swift on the Valley's Hit Music Station, Q101. Sorry, I had to stop myself. I was going to do a Randy Newman, and I decided not to do a Randy Newman.
1: I knew it. I knew you.
2: Actually, that's
0: again, Bruce.
1: Yeah,
0: not Randy.
2: You know, that's a good AI prompt to just have him.
0: Randy Newman, whenever you want him.
2: Well, there you go. Yes, just to have him say whatever you type in, he just says it to you immediately. But no, I was just thinking that song sung by him, that's probably out there. I would guess that's even out there already.
1: You think I can change my Alexa voice to Randy Newman?
2: That would be awesome.
0: Probably not. I'm gonna imagine that he's not
1: no.
0: On the top of the list of people that trying to get his voice.
1: Probably not. But
0: nah, he's not at Samuel L. Jackson, no, Morgan Freeman status.
2: Yeah, Morgan Freeman was what I was
1: thinking. I'll tell you this. Samuel L. Jackson, that was a fun time when they had that little free trial of his voice to say everything. I mean, it was unhinged.
0: Well, if you want, I can do that for you. I can be Samuel L. Jackson.
1: No, that's okay.
0: No?
1: No, that's okay.
0: You don't want to?
1: Nah.
0: Okay, you almost were last hour.
1: Well...
0: I don't want no more. Anyway.
2: Yeah.
0: Beep, beep, beep. That's what you get with Samuel Jackson.
2: Yeah, you got to get on the censor button there.
1: Right.
2: Yeah. You want to get on the news button? Is that what's happening
0: here?
2: Yeah,
0: let's make that happen. Oh, let's
2: okay.
0: do that.
2: All right, let's do it. All right,
0: but do it like Randy Newman. Actually, do it like Samuel Jackson.
2: I don't think I'm going to do either one of those.
0: Okay.
2: I'm going to spare myself with
0: Boo.
2: That. Yeah. All right. For these stories and more, head over to rocktownnow.com. Average gasoline prices in Virginia rose 2 cents per gallon over the last week and began the new work week averaging $3.68 a gallon. That's according to Gas Buddy's survey of nearly 4,100 stations across the Commonwealth. Prices in Virginia are 52 cents per gallon lower than a month ago and stand 55 cents per gallon higher than this time last year. According to Gas Buddy price reports, the cheapest station in the valley was... What do you think the price was? The cheapest station in the valley was reported at what per gallon?
0: $3.49.
1: I was going to say $3.46.
2: Get this. $3.17 a gallon in
0: over.
1: Oh my gosh, yeah. That's incredible.
2: In the Elkton area, yeah.
1: Huh.
2: Well, Elkton's getting it done.
0: Is it at Wawa?
2: You know what? I think it might have been. Actually, yeah, when I think back.
0: That sounds about right.
2: Yeah. But anyway, meanwhile, the national average price of diesel decreased by 11 cents in the last week and stands at $4.88 per gallon there.
0: And he said stands, not stands. No one's standing for those prices. Am I right? Right?
2: What's happening here?
0: The kids know what I mean.
1: Yeah, they know.
2: They know.
0: I-Y-K-Y-K.
1: Google it if you don't know what we're talking about.
2: All right, dangerous heat is moving into Virginia. Have you heard that?
0: You don't say.
2: You say it's getting hot. Is that true?
0: So I mean, take off all our clothes?
2: It is.
0: I am getting so hot. Mm-hmm. It's getting so hot. I'm gonna turn the AC on.
2: Okay, I'm gonna go with mine and turn the AC on, Robbie. You know. All right. Anyway,
0: it's gonna be hot.
2: Gee whiz. All right. Yeah. All right.
0: You're already sweating.
2: What
0: you good?
2: The heck is going
0: over
2: on
0: there?
2: Well, just so you know, breaking news. There's no AC in the newsroom right now. All right, UVA Health Professor of Emergency Medicine, Dr. William Brady, says people should limit time in the sun, wear fewer layers and loose clothing, stay hydrated.
0: Wear fewer layers. He just told you.
2: You should wear at least one layer. One layer, please. And recognize when you are too hot. Monticello Animal Hospital.
0: Every day.
2: Oh, my gosh. Veterinarian Dr. John Anderson advises dog owners to make sure pavement is not too hot and to take short walks in the morning or evening hours to prevent heat illnesses. I think there's...
0: Right, well, don't they say that...
2: illnesses going on in here right now.
0: Don't they say, like, put your hand on the pavement for, like, 4 or 5 seconds?
2: Yeah, if it's too hot for you.
0: Yeah.
2: Yeah.
0: Don't ask me why. I know. I don't have any animals.
2: You should.
0: No, I'm good.
2: I think what's going to happen, you're going to have an animal one day, and you're going to be so happy.
0: It's funny
2: you're
0: that people...
2: be embarrassed.
0: It's funny, because that's what all my friends say. They're like, you know, they're like, we really think that you're going to fall in love with the guy with the dog. And I'm like, you think? Because that's weird and not something normal.
2: I'm just saying, one day, I think you're going to have a pet. And, you know.
0: Well, why don't you just say one day you think I'm going to have a husband? Let's start with that.
2: I don't see how it's connected. I'm talking about pets.
0: I don't want a pet. I want a man. That's how they're connected. Well, put that into the universe.
2: That is a big
0: one day you're going to have a husband and you're going to be very happy.
2: Okay.
0: And he might have a pet.
2: One day you will have a pet.
1: A husband.
2: Oh! With a pet. Okay, I'll go with your friends.
0: Okay, thank you. There we go.
2: Rocktownnow.com.
0: Is not where you go to apply to be my husband.
2: Oh my gosh. Apply. Accepting applications. I mean,
0: always. All right. You get out of here. We got to get ready to spin the wheel of games. It is Ticket Tuesday, and we got your first chance to score movie tickets to Zeus coming up in 15 minutes. Don't go anywhere. It's Q101. Well, you go somewhere, though, Lyndon.
2: That's confusing.
0: Bye-bye.
2: A lot of commands.
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2: Hey, what's going on? It is Q101, the Valley's hip music station. What up? I'm Brandy.
3: And I'm Robbie.
2: And shout out to Stacy. It's always good to have our own personal reporters on the streets. Hitting us up on the Q101 Bridgewater College text line to say that, what, $3.17 a gallon at the BP in Elkton.
3: That's correct.
2: Yesterday. Yep. Also, don't forget, if you have the 7-Eleven rewards, we got 2 days left to get that. What I think it's like, is it 30 or 50% off?
3: I got 50% off.
2: Oh, so. Yeah. If it's on either the date is the 7th or the 11th.
3: Right.
2: And they're doing it until 7-Eleven, which means 2 more days left. What, next? That would be next Tuesday. And then next Saturday.
3: Correct. Yep.
2: So
3: that works out.
2: And also, next Saturday, not this Saturday, next Saturday, the 11th, you know what day that is.
3: Free Slurpee Day.
2: 7-Eleven Day.
3: Oh, yes.
2: Yeah. Yeah. I get my mom free Slurpees every year for her birthday.
3: Is it on 7-Eleven?
2: Yep. Mm-hmm.
3: Man.
2: Yeah.
3: How nice of you.
2: I know. I do what I can. All right. It is Ticket Tuesday. Enough about 7-Eleven Day. It is Ticket Tuesday. We got your chance all day long to score movie tickets to Zeus Digital Theaters in Waynesboro. Your first chance going to happen right now with us, but we got to spin the wheel of games to find out what game we are going to play. Robbie, get your arms ready.
3: Let's do it.
2: Don't know why I did it like this. Maybe I'm hoping for some Ticket Tuesday theater.
3: Maybe.
2: That would be lovely, wouldn't it? Governor? Would just love to do some Ticket Tuesday theater.
3: Well, unfortunately, that's not happening.
2: No, I'm so sorry. No, what did it land on?
3: It landed on Ticket Tuesday. What year was it?
2: What year was it? How does that game work?
3: So we are going to put together some clips of movies that all came out the same year. And if caller 10 can call us up and tell us what year it was, they'll win tickets to Zeus Digital Theaters.
2: Oh, you know, I remember the year that I woke up from a coma.
3: Uh-huh.
2: And I was British. And that's what happened right here. So, no, we will not be doing Ticket Tuesday Theater. What year was it coming up next? Your chance to win Zeus tickets on the way. It's Q101.

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0: Q101 The Valley's Hit Music Station, 71, partly sunny right now in Afton. And it's going to be a nice sunny one, a nice humid one. Looking at a high of 88, which is actually pretty cool.
1: Yeah.
0: Compared to what we've got going down tomorrow. Mostly sunny, hot and humid, dangerous heat. In fact, heat advisory in effect tomorrow. High of 94, Thursday high of 94, Friday high of 99, and Saturday high of 95. You wanted summer weather for the 4th of July?
1: You gonna get it.
0: You got it.
1: Yeah.
0: Yeah. In addition to the hot weather we got coming up, we also got some hot hits on the way. Olivia Rodrigo, Pink Panthers, One Republic, Sienna Spyro, and anything you'd like to hear. But on this Ticket Tuesday, three chances to score movie tickets, and your first chance is happening right now.
2: Tickets. Give me the tickets.
3: What tickets?
4: Tickets. Must get tickets. Find phone. Yes.
0: I meant to do all of that in a British accent.
1: Oh, you woke up from the coma and you're back to normal.
0: Yeah. It was not how I planned, but I actually don't even know what accent I'm doing right now. It's changed into a few different things. Also, a little bit of Mrs. Doubtfire.
1: Oh, goodness.
0: It is Ticket Tuesday. Your chance to score movie tickets to Zeus Digital Theaters in Waynesboro. Instead of Ticket Tuesday Theater, we are playing
1: Ticket Tuesday, what year was it?
0: It's just what year was it.
1: Okay.
0: Yeah.
1: Just what year
0: it's
1: was it?
0: It's just what year was it. When you say Ticket Tuesday, what year was it? It has just a little too much to it, my dearie.
1: All right. Fair enough.
0: Well, how does the game work?
1: I'm glad you
0: how
1: asked.
0: How does the game work?
1: We are going
0: Robert.
1: To play a clip.
0: We're going to play a clip?
1: Yes, of movies that we have combined together.
0: Okay.
1: That all came out in the same year.
0: Oh, yes.
1: And if caller 10 can call us up and tell us what year was it, they'll win tickets to go see movies of their choosing at Zeus Digital Theaters.
0: Oh, lovely. All right.
1: And we're back. And now we're back again. I'm very confused what's happening right now. But you know what? That's okay.
0: 540-434-4144. You're always confused. What do you mean?
1: You know what? This is true. This is on brand.
0: Okay. All right. 540-434-4144. Going to play you the clip right here. Caller number 10 that
1: yes.
0: can tell us what year this was. You'll get two tickets to Zeus Digital Theaters. Here we go.
5: Welcome to Earth.
6: That's what I call a close encounter.
5: Just tap it in. Tap it in.
7: I'm smart, you're dumb. I'm big, you're little. I'm right, you're wrong.
8: You like scary movies?
9: Uh-huh.
8: What's your favorite scary movie?
0: All right, what movie? Nope, sorry, what year was that? And I think you got some good ones to go along with.
1: Big year for this year of movies.
0: Big year for this year of movies. All right, 540-434-4144. Looking for caller number 10. I'm going to play the clip one more time. If you can tell us what year this was, two movie tickets to Zeus are yours.
5: Welcome to Earth.
6: That's what I call a close encounter.
5: Just tap it in. Tap it in.
7: I'm smart, you're dumb. I'm big, you're little. I'm right, you're wrong.
8: You like scary movies?
9: Uh-huh.
8: What's your favorite scary movie?
0: All right, we're going to the phones. See if we can get a winner. Let's see what's happening on those roads. Checking in with traffic.
10: Roads have cleared up out there. No accidents or major delays to pass on to you. But if you're seeing it and we're not saying it, call the WSVA Traffic and News Tip line at 540-214-2500 and let us know. From the WSVA Traffic Center, I'm Lyndon Kaiser.
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0: What tickets?
2: Tickets. Budget tickets. My phone. Yes, yes.
3: Q101, we got Brandy from Waynesboro on the phone. Brandy, in order to differentiate which Brandy is talking, I may have to use a British accent. So is that okay?
4: Yes, that's fine.
3: All right. You are, so caller 10 actually did not get the answer right. So we are going to go to you now. Your chance to win two movie tickets to Zeus Digital Theaters in Waynesboro, one of my favorite places. We are going to play What Year Was It, okay?
4: Okay.
3: The accent is not going well. All right, how's it going to work, Robbie?
5: So we have taken clips of movies that all came out in the same year, and if you can tell us what year was it, you'll win those tickets to Zeus Digital Theaters.
3: All right, going to play it for you one more time. Here you go.
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9: 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I'm big, you're little. I'm right, you're wrong.
10: You like scary movies?
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10: What's your favorite scary movie?
3: My favorite scary movie is The Downton Abbey. I don't know what I'm doing. All right, Brandy, what year was it?
4: 96.
5: Brandy, that is correct. Congratulations.
4: Yay, I've never won anything before.
3: Yes. Well, you nice. Just won yourself movie tickets to Zeus. When's the last time, last movie you saw in theaters?
4: It's been so long, I don't even know.
3: Okay. Has it been since 1996?
4: It was probably about 2020.
3: Okay. All right. Okay. That's not so bad. But yes, 1996 was the year. I know I heard Independence Day in there.
5: Yep. Happy Gilmore.
3: Okay.
5: Matilda.
4: Matilda. Yeah,
5: and
4: that's
5: then,
4: the one I got.
5: And then Scream was the last one.
3: Okay, so yeah, all right. I was thinking, I was like, I knew it was Danny DeVito, uh-huh. But for some reason I thought twins, which I was like, that's it. All right, well, Brandy, you're going to Zeus Digital Theaters. What do they have playing there right now, Robbie?
5: They got Toy Story 5 still there, Supergirl, which needs some help, Disclosure Day, Obsession, and then this weekend, Minions and Monsters open up.
3: All right,
4: I'll probably be going to see Toy Story 5.
5: Awesome.
3: Right. Are you a fan of those movies?
4: I am.
3: All right. Well,
4: watched all of them.
3: Well, you got two tickets to go check it out. Maybe go see it twice if it hits on the emotions like some of the Toy Story movies have. But congratulations, Brandy. Congrats on winning. Hey, you know what? This is just the first of many times.
4: Thank you.
3: We'll have two more chances to win. Alyssa and Riley both have Zeus movie tickets to give away later today, right here on what station?
4: Q101. What did you say?

0: consequences or any punishment from revealing whether or not you are a guest. Now, apparently these invitations were watermarked with every guest first and last initial.
1: Wow.
0: So while you can spill if you got invited, it saves it from getting leaked online because it'll have the watermark there, so they'll know exactly who that gave what to the press.
1: Yeah.
0: But now there also is no film release attached, meaning that guests weren't asked to sign away their rights to appear on camera, because a lot of people have been thinking that maybe this is going to be streamed by Netflix or something. I don't see them doing that at all, even though there is supposed to be between 1,100 and 2,000 guests expected to see them tie the knot. Now, in addition to it being watermarked, the one thing that we've heard that's been consistent is that invitations only listed New York City and July 3rd as the date. No indication of a location or anything. Okay. So guests that said they've been invited still really don't have a clue. Huh. They just know where to be. They don't know what they're doing.
1: Interesting. Ella Langley keeps rewriting the record books. Choosin' Texas is back at number one on the Billboard Hot 100 for an 11th week, making it the longest running number one country song by a woman in chart history. It's had six separate trips to the top and still dominating all over the place, including the songs of the summer chart. She is also having a pretty big week with Be Her moving to top three, and her collab with Morgan Wallen, I Can't Love Love You Anymore, also sitting in the top 10. And this is also the first time ever that women have held the top three spots on the Hot 100 with country songs. Ella Langley at number one and number three, and then Taylor Swift is at number two. Olivia Rodrigo is rounding out the top five with a couple of songs, a Stupid Song at number four, and then Drop Dead at number five.
0: Well, that was after Olivia Rodrigo set records last week.
1: Yeah.
0: Her album, by the way, still number one for a second week on the Billboard 200 charts. Someone that wishes that they had made the Billboard 200 is Lizzo.
1: Yeah.
0: Did you know that she had a new album come out a few weeks ago?
1: I did not.
0: So on June 5th, the title of the album was called, well, it's just called The B Word, and she sold less than 3,000 copies, which means she didn't even make it onto the Billboard 200. Yikes. And in a new interview, she said that was soul-crushing, that she's come to terms with the fact that the music industry isn't the same as it was. It's changed a lot in the last 3 years, but that she thought this was her best album of stuff, and she's upset that it's not really getting the acclaim, but rather even just any kind of anything from it. Now, I will say, first of all, I think this is on her label for not promoting it well enough, because I wasn't until the day it came out that I knew she had a new album coming out.
1: Yeah.
0: Two, Lizzo, you gave the album the title of a word that we can't say on the air. So there's also that. So I think it's part label, part the name of the album.
1: Yeah.
0: By the way, it is a good album. If you want to check it out or at least want to preview some of the songs, Happy to Be is a bop. And if you have played any Madden 26, you've heard it because it's on the soundtrack.
1: Oh,
0: that's one of my favorite things about Madden. I've learned a lot of good music and a lot of new songs from Madden. So
1: that's really
0: the only reason I'm looking forward to Caleb on the cover of 27 when it comes out here. What, a month?
1: Yeah.
0: A month from tomorrow?
1: Oh, my goodness.
0: I'm so excited. That is your celebrity news. Look at your full weather forecast coming up next on Q101.
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4: Sunny and humid today. Temperatures in the upper 80s tonight. Clear skies and humid with a low at 69. Heat advisory tomorrow with a high up to 94. 94 again on Thursday, near 100 Friday. 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
5: That look at the forecast brought to you by Rockingham Petroleum, serving neighbors' energy needs since 1942.
3: Right now, sitting at 70, partly sunny in Upper Tract.

0: This is not headline news. The movie Supergirl will wind up losing $100 million. Or as Johnny Depp calls that, a box office smash. The knockout round of the World Cup kicked off on Sunday. Although when watching soccer puts you to sleep, every round is a knockout round. Team USA's next World Cup match will be against Bosnia and Herzegovina. I don't know a lot about soccer, but I don't think it's fair that we have to play against two countries at the same time. And a new study found women using GLP-1s were more likely to secure new jobs and partners. But without them, they have a fat chance. This is not headline news.
1: And coming up, we'll check in with the WSVA newsroom and get your local headlines after One Republic on Q101, the Valley's hit music station.

0: It is Valley's Hit Music Station, Q101, 850. Brandy and Robbie joined from the WSVA newsroom by Lyndon Kaiser, who just let out a big yawn.
1: I was just getting ready. I was just thinking about eating an apple.
0: Eating an apple?
1: I'm going to eat an apple.
0: You going to eat an apple? You going to eat it? There's actually a Family Guy,
1: There's a meme about eating an apple.
0: Well, it's them. It's Randy Newman singing about eating an apple. So really, you kind of...
1: Amazing.
2: Wow,
1: yeah,
0: Let me see if I can find that for you while you do the news.
1: That was not intentional. So there you go.
0: Thank you for that.
1: No problem.
0: You don't normally do things that I appreciate, but that was one of them.
1: Only by accident.
0: That's true.
1: Only by accident. All right, well, Virginia U.S. Senator Mark Warner is celebrating the Supreme Court's decision allowing mail-in ballots to arrive after Election Day. Warner said on social media that it was a miracle that the nation's highest court respected the Constitution and ruled that the Trump administration's efforts to prohibit mail-in ballots is illegal. In a 5-4 vote, the justices upheld a Mississippi law that allows mail-in ballots to be counted as long as they are postmarked by Election Day and arrive within 5 business days. Sal Romero Jr. has announced his candidacy for Harrisonburg City Council as an independent. Romero has served as chief of staff for Harrisonburg City Schools and has previously served on Harrisonburg City Council from 2018 to 2022, including as vice mayor. For these stories and more, go to rocktownnow.com.
0: All right. Thank you, sir.
1: Did you find it?
0: I found it. But it's Family Guy, so we're. I'm not just gonna play it on the air for you. All right.
1: Okay.
0: All right. Stick around. You can Google it at work if you want to. Just search Randy Newman Family Guy. Trust me, you'll find it. It is Q101 coming up. Details on where you can find Robbie out and about eating an apple. Maybe not, but he will be out and about with Q101. That's coming up next. It's Q101.
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0: 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Coming a lot sooner than Somber is Robbie actually hitting the street on his own little, well, one stop.
1: Is where it's my one stop tour.
0: One stop. His one stop tour.
1: Very exclusive.
0: Yeah. This Thursday at George's, getting everyone in the holiday spirits.
1: Yeah, they are doing their George's 4th of July employee celebration. They are a fourth generation family owned and operated company, and they believe in good people and hard work, which is why I'm going to be out there from 11 o'clock until 1 on Thursday at the George's Foods on North Liberty Street in Harrisonburg to meet the people, but also to celebrate the 4th of July.
0: Yeah, if you are looking for maybe a new job, maybe you're not feeling the place you work at now. Not only do you want to work at a place that has great benefits, but also a place that actually loves their employees.
1: Yeah.
0: They cherish them and they do fun events like this for them. This is not the first time that we've been to George's for something they've done specifically just to boost morale,
1: right,
0: for their employees. So if you want to work at a place like this, learn more at joingeorges.com or swing by Thursday and see Robbie. And someone at George's can let you know exactly how to get involved with potentially working there.
1: Yeah, that firsthand experience.
0: Yeah. Yeah, Robbie, you don't need to. I mean, feel free if you want to ask them about that yourself, but you don't.
1: I will ask them, but not, yeah, like you said, not for myself, asking, for anybody else.
0: So when
1: wondering.
0: Robbie says he's asking for a friend on Thursday, he is.
1: Right, yes. I love where I work, and you're going to love where you work if you choose George's.
0: Oh, ooh. Good one, Robbie.
1: Thank you very much.
0: Put that one in your pocket.
1: I will.
0: And save it for Thursday. It's going to sound, and then act like it was the first time you ever said it. It's going to sound real good at George's when you say it. What did you say?
1: I love my job, and you will too at George's.
0: Okay, that wasn't exactly what you said, but, you know, like, again, just write it down so that way you've got it squared away and ready to go. Today is social media day, and we're going to talk about what we have and have not done on social media, and I bet Robbie's got a lot of have-nots.
1: What?
0: It's Q101.

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1: There we go.
0: It's one of our little, one of those made-up holidays. It was actually made up in 2010 by Mashable to recognize social media's impact on, at the time, they said bringing the world together.
1: Oh, gosh.
0: Those,
1: if only they knew.
0: Those days seem to have gone extinct.
1: Yeah.
0: But the average person spends 141 minutes a day on social media. We kind of have to do that because of our jobs.
1: Right.
0: But over 5.4 billion people use social media in 2025, with YouTube being the top social media avenue that people use. YouTube is actually the second largest search engine behind Google.
1: Okay.
0: Right? Because people, like, if they want to, like, if you want to look up recipes or you want to know how to work on something with your car.
1: Right.
0: Or how to, you know, change, you know, something's wiring in your house, things like that. Things you might need to look up. People will look up those videos on YouTube. So I've got a list here, a social media checklist, and you at home can play along. Or in your car. So for every one that is a yes, you give yourself a point.
1: Okay.
0: All right? So we're going to go through this list and see just how social media crazed or how much of a social media addict you are.
1: Okay.
0: Check 1 point if you've deleted a post before because it didn't get enough likes.
1: Yep, been there.
0: If you've taken more than 5 photos just to post one. Our salespeople do that all the time when I give them. That happened to me at the Grottos McDonald's. I asked our salesperson, Rollin, to take pictures, and he'd be like, and he'd just be sitting there. And I'm like, did you take it? He's like, yeah, I took 6. If you spent over an hour scrolling without realizing it, give yourself a point.
1: This is not. I'm very afraid on how my total score is going to be.
0: This is just the beginning of the list, right?
1: Yeah.
0: If you've watched just one more video for 45 minutes. And if you've refreshed your notifications hoping for more likes, then give yourself a point. Where are you at right now on this one? All five?
1: I'm 5 for 5.
0: All 5? Okay.
1: Yeah.
0: Well, now we go to the stalking section of social media.
1: Okay.
0: Give yourself a point if you've looked up someone you haven't seen in over 10 years. I do that sometimes, especially with my female friends.
1: Okay.
0: Because I won't recognize their married name.
1: Right.
0: And I'm like, who is this? And I'm like, oh, that's that. Hey, girl.
1: Right.
0: Yeah. Give yourself a point if you've accidentally liked an old photo while stalking someone's profile. I'll admit to that one. If you've gone down a rabbit hole and ended up looking at someone's cousin's vacation pictures. Okay, yeah, I've done that. Okay, here's one. Have you searched yourself online?
1: Oh.
0: Yeah, who hasn't?
1: Oh, of course, right.
0: If you say no, you're a liar.
1: Yeah, 100%.
0: And then give yourself a point if you've checked to see if someone unfollowed you. I actually did this recently, but I was ecstatic.
1: Oh, you were.
0: Because they posted, like, they did one of those posts where they were like, no offense if I unfriend you, but I need to, you know, shrink down the list, and there's some people I don't talk to every day. And I was like, I really hope I'm one of them. And then I remembered 2 weeks later, and I was like, yes! Yes! You unfriended me, so I don't have to do it.
1: Thank you.
0: All right, some more social media checklist moments here.
1: Okay.
0: If you've posted food before eating it, I feel like you should give yourself, like, times 10 for that. If you've rewritten a caption 3 or more times.
1: Ooh.
0: I just do a copy and paste situation, so. If you've posted something just because everyone else was.
1: Yeah, I mean,
0: how many of you posted a picture of the moon? Full moon? You saw it last night? You saw it this morning? You did it, didn't you? Yep, go ahead and give yourself one. If you've archived or deleted old embarrassing posts. And then give yourself a point if you've taken a selfie you've never actually posted. All right, so right now I'm at about 11. Where are you at?
1: I'm about at 14.
0: Oh, okay. All right. Well, this is, we are still have more to go. But yeah, we're going to see how much of a social media addict you are. I'm going to go ahead and say that you are going to be at the highest echelon.
1: I'd say so.
0: When we're all said and done.
1: Yeah.
0: Social Media Day. 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
2: Sunny and humid today, temperatures in the upper 80s tonight, clear skies and humid with a low at 69, heat advisory tomorrow with a high up to 94, 94 again on Thursday, near 100 Friday. From the News Talk 92.1 and 550 WSBA Weather Center, I'm Frank Welch.
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0: It is Q101, the Valley's hit music station. Yeah, watermelon sugar, that sounds very summery. And what sounds very social media-y is finding out whether or not, that didn't work, whether or not you are a social media addict. According to a recent poll, the average person spends 141 minutes a day on social media. Someone out there is thinking, that's it? Just 141? So we wanted to see how much we were addicted to social media. Got a checklist right here. By the way, today is social media day. So you give yourself a point if you can identify with any of these. We're looking at the marketplace here.
1: Okay.
0: If you've bought something on Facebook Marketplace, give yourself a check. If you've sold something on Facebook Marketplace, give yourself a check. If you've joined a neighborhood Facebook group, I haven't, but somehow they pop up on my algorithm.
1: Yes, it's very strange.
0: Yeah.
1: I'm with you on that. Yeah, I've never joined them, but they always tend to find my way.
0: And here's another one that, while I did not join it, I definitely will say yes to this. If you've watched complete strangers argue in the comments on a neighborhood Facebook group or marketplace group.

0: I mean, that's the fun of social media, is watching people argue in the comments.
1: No, it's not the fun. It's about bringing people together.
0: Right.
1: And feeling connected to the world.
0: This isn't 2010. Get out of here.
1: Okay. All right. Give yourself a point if you've watched someone's Instagram story but avoided replying. If you've muted someone instead of unfollowing them. Yeah, actually, that's why I was glad that you unfollowed me. If you've pretended you didn't see a message, give yourself a point. If you've screenshotted a conversation or post. Sorry, nothing you say is safe with my best friends. And then if you sent someone a meme instead of starting a conversation, I actually have an entire Facebook group with my friends that all we do is send each other
0: memes.
1: Yeah. All right, here's some cringe moments.
0: Okay.
1: Give yourself a yes if you've posted something with a typo. Hey, yeah. You did this just the other day.
0: Yes.
1: If you are at an open bat. He meant an open bar. If you've commented on the wrong post, if you've sent a screenshot to the person it was about, thankfully, I have not done that, but yeah. I am screenshotting you.
0: I know people that have, and very embarrassing.
1: Here's one that I know for sure I've done. You maybe have too. If you've posted to the wrong account.
0: Yeah.
1: We have our personal social media pages, but then also we have Q101 social media pages. So it's funny how many times I'm sitting there like commenting on stuff and liking posts, and then I realize, oh, you're on Q101's. This is not your personal page, Brandy. I'm like, unlike, delete. And then here's one you definitely, yes, are, Robbie. Okay. You've liked your own post.
0: Yep.
1: Accidentally or on purpose.
0: On purpose. Yeah, I'll admit it. You know, it's that self, you know, when there aren't enough likes on your post, you got to show yourself some love and get the algorithm back on your side.
1: That's not how that works. To get the algorithm back on your side. Yeah. And it's a post of you and just one like from you. All right. How many points do you got?
0: Oh, goodness. 22.
1: Oh, yeah. It says that you and the algorithm are basically best friends.
0: Yeah, that sounds about right.
1: So I've got about 20.
0: Okay.
1: So it just says that my phone battery fears me. So you didn't get, like, complete social media addict.
0: All right, well, that's good.
1: Yeah. But there is a bonus lightning round, and we'll hit that here in just a bit. Okay. Are you more of an addict than Robbie when it comes to social media? Did you check yes to all of those? Let us know on the Q101 Bridgewater College text line 540-434-4144. Here's Zara Larson.

0: Ever opened an app, forgot why you opened it, closed it, and then immediately opened it again? Yeah, that laugh tells me that's a yes. Go ahead and mark it off there. Oh, happy boy. Social media day. Maybe this will be a reminder today to pay attention to how much you do use social media. And maybe take that number and try and make it smaller, right? I mean, maybe you're not someone that uses 141 minutes a day of social media swiping. But I think we could all do a little bit better of not using it so much. So maybe that today is a day to recognize that.
1: Yes.
0: Yeah, exactly.
1: Yeah. Right.
0: Yeah. But also, don't forget to follow us on social if you're spending all your hours there. Q101 Hit Music, that's where you can find us on Facebook, Instagram, TikTok, and Twitter. Before we go, we got to do leftovers, things we did not get a chance to talk about during the show. Robbie, what do you have?
1: So I was curious to see how much time that I spend on social media. So I went back in my Screen Time app and found out my numbers for last week. I spent 26 hours.
0: Oh, that's not bad.
1: On social media last week alone. That's just between Instagram, Facebook, and TikTok.
0: Right, but when you consider that the average person spends 141 minutes a day.
1: So what's that?
0: So what, you said 26 hours?
1: Correct.
0: Right, so that's maybe like, I mean, I can't do the math there, but I feel like that means you average just about under, maybe a minute and
1: just
0: 10?
1: just under 4 hours a day.
0: Oh.
1: Yeah.
0: Oh, right, because that was just for last week.
1: Yes, just for last week.
0: Oh, okay.
1: Yeah.
0: I don't know why I was doing. I was like, okay, well, there's 24 hours in a week.
1: Right.
0: Which still wouldn't have made any sense, but okay, all right. Okay.
1: Yeah,
0: I can't look at mine because I just got a new phone yesterday, so I don't even know what's happening.
1: You know what? Probably for the best.
0: Yeah, so I'm just going to go ahead and let you have that one. My leftover, something I actually saw on social media yesterday.
1: Okay.
0: Didn't get a chance to talk about it during Word on the Street. But John Oliver, back in March, said that he really wanted to be cast on a soap opera.
1: Okay.
0: And so he is going to be guest starring on two different soap operas this summer.
1: No way.
0: Days of Our Lives. And you know my favorite.
1: General Hospital.
0: Yes, yes. In fact, I did not get his name, but to the gentleman that stopped by at the Grotto's McDonald's over the weekend, he's got kids that go to Bluestone.
1: Okay.
0: But he was like, I really like your General Hospital knowledge. So thank
1: nice.
0: You. But yeah, John Oliver going to be on General Hospital. No word on what his role is going to be. They say it's a substantial guest role.
1: Okay.
0: And I'm looking at a picture of him with like some SWAT guys. So my General Hospital people, I think it has something to do with Sidwell and Cullum. And I think he's a WSB agent. So
1: wow, I mean, I'm intrigued now.
0: Like, you should be.
1: Like, that will make me want to tune in to.
0: You should tune in to General Hospital.
1: Yeah, like I've never had a reason to, but I'm a fan of John
0: Oliver.
1: Oh,
0: I thought you meant the storyline.
1: No, just John Oliver.
0: We got a SWAT team. We got WSB agents, which technically it's like the FBI.
1: Okay, gotcha.
0: Of like this world.
1: Yeah, and I'm curious how all that ties in with the hospital. So.
0: Hospital is where most of the people work. I told you this.
1: I know you did, but
0: that's how it ties in with the hospital. And when you have mob bosses running around shooting each other,
1: guess what?
0: They end up at the hospital.
1: Oh,
0: I mean,
1: man.
0: Really, it's an all-around thing, right? You're having a baby, you end up at the hospital.
1: True.
0: You're in a car accident, you end up at the hospital. General Hospital.
1: If the mob
0: Everyday
1: breaks your kneecaps,
0: life.
1: Then yeah, you're at the hospital.
0: Well...
1: Or you just walk and fall and break your kneecaps, you know.
0: Oh, you're talking about yourself now.
1: I am, yeah.
0: Yeah, that doesn't have enough drama for a for a soap opera.
1: Shucks.
0: All right, we're getting out of here. Alyssa's up next. Don't forget Ticket Tuesday. Two more chances to score those movie tickets to Zeus Digital Theaters in Waynesboro and be like Brandy, who won them from us last hour.
1: Yeah.
0: You guys have a great one.
1: Later.
0: It's Q101.
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0: Justin Bieber, Speed Demon on the Valley's hit music station, Q101. And it feels like Mother Nature is going to be a heat demon this week. Starting tomorrow, we're under a heat advisory. And that doesn't mean today is not going to be hot. It is, just not the kind that can kill you quite yet. So Harrisonburg Parks and Recs just announced that starting tomorrow through Saturday, they are waiving the admission into Westover Pool. It's free for Harrisonburg City residents. You just have to have an ID with a Harrisonburg address, and they'll let you into the pool for free due to the extreme heat that is making its way into our area. I love that they do this, and I'm sure they're not the only pool in the Shenandoah Valley that does this, but I love when they do stuff like this because in this economy, you might not always have the money for the entry. And when it's 99 with a real feel of 102, you just want to submerge yourself in some water sometimes. Check out their post on social media, Harrisonburg Parks and Rec. I may end up at Westover Pool. I'm just saying. It's Q101.
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0: sunny and humid today with a high at 88. Wind south at 6 to 12 miles per hour. Clear tonight with a low at 69. Sunny, hot, and humid tomorrow with a high at 94. And back up to 94 on Thursday. From the News Talk 92.1 and 550 WSBA Weather Center, I'm Frank Welt.
1: 80 with partly cloudy skies in Stewart's Draft. Ella Langley on the way. 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

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Coming up, details on where you can find Robbie in just a few days in Harrisonburg. Right now, it's Bruno Mars on Q101.

0: 101, the Valley's hit music station. Now, coming up on Thursday, you could be hanging out with Robbie at George's Foods on North Liberty Street in Harrisonburg. 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
1: Sabrina Carpenter, Madonna. Let's bring your love on the Valley's hit music station, Q101. It's a well-known fact that Oreo loves doing a little flavor mashups, right? And sometimes they make a great cookie and they never make it again, which was the case of the Oreo cinnamon bun cookie. It debuted 10 years ago, and they've never done it since, until this year. Starting July 6th, next week, stores nationwide, including here in the Shenandoah Valley, you're gonna see their summer seasonal cinnamon bun Oreo cookie. Yup! Cinnamon cookies with cinnamon bun cream flavoring in the middle. Please. I had this 10 years ago, and I loved it, and I'm not an Oreo person. I'm excited for this. So if anyone sees them anywhere in Harrisonburg, you let your girl know so she can go after work and get them. It is another limited edition thing. So by that clock, the next time we'll see it is 2036, which feels like a made-up number. It's Q101.
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2: This is America 250, with roots right here in the Shenandoah Valley.
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4: Sunny in Gimmett today. Temperatures in the upper 80s tonight. Clear skies in Gimmett with a low at 69. Heat advisory tomorrow with a high up to 94. 94 again on Thursday, near 100 Friday. From the News Talk 92.1 and 550 WSBA Weather Center, I'm Frank Welt.
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0: 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Pretty far out, but it gives you enough time to plan. She's going to be at Capital One Arena for two nights back-to-back in March. Now, some concerts that are happening a lot sooner than that. We've got Benson Boone at the CFG Bank Arena in about a week. Noah Kahan at Nationals Park in mid-July. Kesha at Jiffy Lube Live in August. And we've got Zara Larsson at the Merriweather Post Pavilion for two nights, part of a concert series in September. So if you're trying to figure out where your favorite artists are going to be live in concert, just a short drive away, we got you covered at Q101online.com.
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1: Sabrina Carpenter on the Valley's Hit Music Station. It is Q101. A little while ago, I mentioned that Harrisonburg Parks and Rec announced that they would be waiving the admission fee for Westover Pool starting tomorrow due to the heat wave that is making its way into this area. And I just saw on Facebook, this is awesome, Brothers Italian Restaurant and Pizza in Harrisonburg posted that they are offering free bottles of water and cold soft drinks to anyone who has to be outdoors for work or other reasons. So if you see a group of workers or homeless out in the heat, you can stop by Brothers Italian Restaurant and Pizza, get some cold drinks to take to them. Or if you are a worker outside, maybe it's landscaping, construction, roofing, whatever, they'll take care of you. I love this. I love when our communities kind of step up and go, okay, it's going to be hot, unbearably hot. What can we do to ease the burden on people? So shout out to Brothers Italian Restaurant and Pizza. It's Q101.
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2: A humid afternoon with sunshine, a few clouds, and a high of 88. Tonight, clear with a low at 69. Heat advisory tomorrow. Temperatures up to 94 with sunshine. 94 Thursday, near 100 Friday. Heat indices up to 110. From the News Talk 92.1 and 550 WSVA Weather Center, I'm Frank Welt.
3: I know he didn't just say with a real feel of close to 110. Absolutely not. I'm staying inside on Friday. 85 and partly cloudy in Waynesboro right now. The latest from Ariana Grande coming up on the Valley's hit music station. 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

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Now, we are lucky here in the Shenandoah Valley because we have Mr. J's Bagels. 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I will never find

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Alyssa keeping you company. Get ready. That heat making its way into the area with a heat advisory starting for tomorrow. So please stay hydrated. It's Q101.

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2: 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The-

0: French Montana, ever since you left on the Valley's hit music station, Q101. Alyssa with you. And every day's a weird holiday, right? Every day, there's some kind of national holiday that comes out of nowhere. And today, there are two that kind of work together. Lovingly so. So today is International Asteroid Day, as well as National Meteor Watch Day. And I see this on TikTok because sometimes my algorithm picks me up and just body slams me into conspiracy talk. And I don't appreciate the algorithm doing that to me, but here we are. And I did not know that there was a section of the population that believes that data centers are underground bunkers because a giant asteroid is coming to the Earth. And maybe that's true. Who am I to say? I don't make enough money to be involved in those conversations. But I didn't even think about that as an option until that side of TikTok. So thank you, algorithm, for absolutely picking me up and dropping me off on a For You page that I did not ask for. If yours does that too, by the way, you're not alone. And if you're on TikTok, give us a follow. That's Q101 hit music.
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2: Sunny and humid this afternoon with a high of 88. Clear skies tonight with a low at 69. Tomorrow, sunny, hot, and humid. Heat advisory in effect. High 94. 94 Thursday, near 100 on Friday. From the News Talk 92.1 550 WSBA Weather Center, I'm Frank Welt.
3: 86, but feels like 94 in Mount Crawford. Alex Warren on the way. It's Post Malone now. I had some help. It's Q101.

can't believe the Dua Lipa got married in maybe the most chicest, most chic, whatever grammatically version of that is correct, wedding of all time. Like, I fear she might have had the classiest celebrity wedding I've ever seen. It's Q101.

0: The latest from Teddy Swims, Mr. Know-It-All on the Valley's hit music station. It is Q101. Now, speaking of Mr. Know-It-All, VDOT, we love them. They keep us updated, but 81 does have an incident that you should be made aware of. It's 81 southbound at mile marker 252. We've got a left shoulder and a left lane closed there due to a wreck. And all it says is expect delays and backups. That's as you're heading into Harrisonburg, 81 southbound at 252. Other than that, we're looking great. Minus the construction areas all over 81 between Harrisonburg and Stanton and Verona. We're looking good wreck-wise. But of course, if you're seeing it, we're not saying it, feel free to let us know. You can always call the WSVA Traffic and News Tip Line at 540-214-2500 and let us know. Drive carefully. It's Q101.
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Now, every Tuesday is Ticket Tuesday on Q101. We give you three different chances to score a pair of tickets to Zeus Digital Theaters in Waynesboro. And honestly, how good does sitting in an air-conditioned theater checking out a movie for free sound at this point in the summer? 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Right now, Zeus is showing Toy Story 5, a movie whose title that if I say the name, I will lose my job, but it has Johnny Knoxville in it, Supergirl, and more. 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It's Q101.

0: 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Who is this?
1: Sean Jacob.
0: Hi, Sean Jacob. Where are you calling from this afternoon?
1: Elkton, Massanutten.
0: Well, congratulations. You're caller 10 on Ticket Tuesday.
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0: So I'm going to hook you up with two tickets to Zeus Digital Theaters in Waynesboro. Do you know what movie you'd like to go see?
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0: sunshine, a few clouds, the high at 88. Tonight, clear with a low at 69. Heat advisory tomorrow, temperatures up to 94 with sunshine. 94 Thursday, near 100 Friday. Heat indices up to 110. From the News Talk 92.1 and 550 WSBA Weather Center, I'm Frank Welk.
1: I really hate that he said up to 110. 89 with partly cloudy skies in Verona. Harry Styles on the way on the Valley's hit music station. 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
1: Treat you like a friend. 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Respect you like a lover. Gotta swing that. If you're not following us on our Instagram, go give us a follow the next time you're mindlessly scrolling. That's Q101. Hit music.

station. Just an update on that wreck on 81 southbound at mile marker 252. It is significantly backed up. It's delayed about 5 miles. That's as you're coming into the Harrisonburg area. 262 southbound. You are going to back up heavily there. Looking at the VDOT map, I can also see that 42 is lit up, and so is 11, as people are trying to go around that. So you're going to run into congestion in that area as well. Other than that, we're looking great. I'm assuming everyone's just trying to stay home because it's so hot, but we'll keep you updated if anything does show up on those roadways. Riley Reed coming in just a few minutes. He's going to keep you company for the rest of your afternoon.

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1: When I say it's going down, y'all say for real it's going down.
0: And here's what's going down in the Valley. Harrisonburg, VA, 250 fireworks celebration happening this Thursday starting at 9 o'clock. And I'm giving you all the optimal viewing locations in the city and just around it. So like Turner Pavilion in the park, that's really good, right? Food Max International Market on West Market Street, that's another great place. Memorial Hall parking lot, Thomas Harrison Middle School, Westside Baptist Church, and right next to us here at Harrisonburg Media Group, Harrisonburg High School. Another great place. I might just come by here and watch them from here. But the high school, they do have that hill that you can watch. It's a little bit higher up, so you have a better view. But yeah, fireworks starting at 9 o'clock this Thursday night. That's what's going down in the Valley. And what's going down in the Valley is powered by Bridgewater College, building connections since 1880. It's Q101.
2: No accidents or delays to report along the interstates. Both 81 and 64 are free and clear at the moment. Everything else appears to be in good shape, too. But if you're seeing it and we're not saying it, call the WSVA Traffic and News tip line at 540-214-2500 and let us know. 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
9: 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Like you ain't got that dog in you. If you gotta fight, you better have a dog with you. 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Gotta have Top Dog with you. He got that dog in him. And he gonna fight. He gonna fight to the end. And you know what he gonna try to do.

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6: sunny in Gibbon this afternoon with a high at 88. Clear skies tonight with a low at 69. Tomorrow, sunny, hot in Gibbon. Heat advisory in effect, high 94. 94 Thursday, near 100 on Friday. From the News Talk 92.1 and 550 WSBA Weather Center, I'm Frank Welt.
7: Yeah, if you just walk outside today, you're just automatically drenched. 89 degrees right now in Mosey, but feels like 103. No, that's too hot. Q101. Stay hydrated, folks. Olivia Dean coming up right after Dua Lipa on Q.

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1: Q101, the Valley's hit music station. What's up? Riley Reed hanging out with you. We're playing all the hits on Q for Cremora. We got the latest from Bruno Mars now, and a really cool story about what a police officer did for a bunch of kids for a first-time experience. More on that coming up in just a bit.

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1: God knows. I am.
2: Reincarnated. I was stargazing. Life goes on, honey.

0: Billie Eilish, Birds of a Feather, Q101. Man, I wish my resource officer in school was that cool. Yeah, they never did anything neat like this. But in Phoenix, Arizona, there's this school. It's a school that is definitely more underprivileged. And they had to cancel their summer field trip, which was to go see a movie, because they just didn't have the funds. Well, the resource officer there said, hey, you know what? I'll cover it. It was $2,000. I mean, that's no, like, that's a lot of money. But he said these kids deserve it. And all he did was ask them when they grow up, when they get a little bit older, if they just give back and they help people. That's all he asks for in return. He had worked in kind of a darker, heavier position in the police before going to resource officer, and that completely changed his like outlook on life. And he's even got like a nonprofit. I mean, this dude is like a straight up superhero in Phoenix. I mean, I know we've got our own superhero here in the Shenandoah Valley in Stanton Web Crawler, right? Or Wall Crawler. But this guy, I mean, that's pretty cool to treat over 100 kids to go see their first movie. Some of them, it was their first time ever going to the movie theater. You know, those are things that I know I definitely take for granted, right? Like, I remember in middle school, though, at Providence Middle in Chesterfield County here in Virginia, going to see a movie for eighth grade, like final day of the year. Didn't even think like, oh, that could get canceled. But the fact that did for this family, or like for this school, that's awful. But what this officer did, stepped in, and this isn't the first time either. Apparently, he also like paid for them to go to a water park last year, which was even more expensive. Dude's like a saint incarnate. Q101.
1: No accidents or delays to report along the interstates. Both 81 and 64 are free and clear at the moment. Everything else appears to be in good shape too, but if you're seeing it in

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Q101, there's Alex Warren, Fever Dream, and I might not be like that that officer that was able to pay for over 100 kids to go to the movies, but I can hook you up with two movie tickets. Yeah, I can't cover the whole like movie theater, but two tickets. We'll play Figure Out That Flick, your chance to win some Zeus tickets, coming up next on Q. I heard

0: That is the latest from Niall Horan. That is Taste So Good, Q101, the Valley's hit music station. What's up? Riley Reed here. It is time to play Figure Out That Flick. Your chance to score two tickets to Zeus Digital Theaters in Waynesboro. Yeah, when you hear that projector, you know what time it is. All right, so first one to call in at 540-434-4144 and correctly identify this flick, you will win two tickets to Zeus Digital Theaters in Waynesboro. You do have to be 18 or older or have a parent present with you when playing, and one winner per household per 30 days. If you want two tickets to Zeus Digital Theaters, well, then you got to be able to identify this flick.
1: I learned to do that at band camp.
2: Hold on. You have no idea why I'm angry?
1: Is it because we have a test tomorrow? Sometimes I get cranky when I know I have a big test to study for.
2: Yeah. Yeah, that's pretty much it.
1: I thought so, because this one time at band camp...
2: What's your name?
1: Michelle.
2: Okay, Michelle. Do you want to be my date for the prom?
1: Really? You seriously want to go with me?
2: Yes, seriously.
1: Are we going to Steve Stifler's party afterwards? Because that would be so cool.
2: Sure.
0: If you figured out that flick, you better light up the lines here at the Q101 O'Neill's Grill Studios. 540-434-4144. You have to call in. Don't text in. You can text in, but I'm going to tell you to call in. All right? 540-434-4144. First one to figure out that flick, you're going to get two tickets to Zeus Digital Theaters in Waynesboro. Good luck. It's Q101.
3: No accidents or delays to report along the interstates. Both 81 and 64 are free and clear at the moment. Everything else appears to be in good shape, too. But if you're seeing it and we're not saying it, call the WSVA Traffic and News tip line at 540-214-2500 and let us know. 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
12: A humid afternoon with sunshine, a few clouds, the high of 88. Tonight, clear with a low at 69. Heat advisory tomorrow, temperatures up to 94 with sunshine. 94 Thursday, near 100 Friday. Heat indices up to 110. From the News Talk 92.1 and 550 WSVA Weather Center, I'm Frank Welch.
0: A boiling 92 in Strasbourg, but feels like 107? Oh, yeah. Oh, man, that's terrible. 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
1: Plan Figure Out That Flick, your chance to score two tickets to Zeus Digital Theaters in Waynesboro. Let's see if we got a winner. Q101, have you figured out that flick?
2: It's American Pie, right?
1: It is American Pie. Who am I talking to?
2: Peanut.
1: Peanut. Love that name. All right. Peanut, where are you calling from?
2: I'm calling from Stanton, Virginia.
1: All right. Well, Peanut, you just got yourself two tickets to Zeus Digital Theaters in Waynesboro. Congrats.
2: Yes, thank you.
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0: It's a Valley City Music Station. There's Olivia Dean at Man I Need. And if you need a new job, might I suggest applying to George's? See, here's what George's does for their employees. They've got a 4th of July celebration this Thursday to celebrate all of their employees. And if you're looking for a career that offers competitive pay and benefits and also want to be a part of a team that they clearly value you, George's would be a great place. And we're actually going to be broadcasting live on Thursday from that party. You can catch Robbie from the Q Morning Show. He'll be out there from 11 to 1 with the Valley's hit music station, Q101. Hope to see you out there. We got the 5 at 5 coming up in about 15 minutes. Top 5 songs in the Valley voted on by you. Still time to get those votes in. You know how to vote, right? Anytime you request a song on the Q101 Bridgewater College text line or on the Q101 app, that counts as a vote. We'll play the top songs, 5 all the way down to number 1. I'll also give you a chance to score a free pizza from your locally owned and operated Domino's when we play a little game I like to call Name 5. All that coming up on Q.
1: No accidents or delays to report along the interstates. Both 81 and 64 are free and clear at the moment. Everything else appears to be in good shape, too. But if you're seeing it and we're not saying it, call the WSVA Traffic and News tip line at 540-214-2500 and let us know. 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
2: 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It's Q101. Good luck. Let's kick off our 5 at 5.
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2: Number 5. At number 5, we have got Olivia Rodrigo. Drop dead. Sliding back today to that number 5 spot. Q101.

0: in 2013, I think it was. Yeah, they played a show in Richmond when I was working there, and man, I was always impressed by Sebu's beard. Yeah, and they started off as jingle writers. So did some of the guys from Foster the People, too. And if I'm not mistaken, I believe Ryan Tedder did his time as a jingle writer as well. So that's why they write such catchy songs. Capital City, Safe and Sound, my random pick for today. At number two, it was yesterday's number one, Ariana Grande, Hate That I Made You Love Me. Taylor Swift, number three, with I Knew It, I Knew You. Number four, Zara Larsson's latest, Lush Life. And then at number five, we had Olivia Rodrigo, Drop Dead. So what will be our number one song? We will get to that next on Q101.
1: No accidents or delays to report along the interstates. Both 81 and 64 are free and clear at the moment. Everything else appears to be in good shape, too. But if you're seeing it and we're not saying it, call the WSVA Traffic and News tip line at 540-214-2500 and let us know. 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
4: A clear night coming up. Look for a low at 69. Sunny, hot, humid tomorrow with a high at 94. 94 again on Thursday with sunshine. Some thunderstorms Friday, high near 100. From the News Talk 92.1 550 WSBA Weather Center, I'm Frank Welt.
5: Number one.
6: At number one, it's back in there after sliding out of that spot yesterday. Back at number one today, just like last week. Tame Impala and Jenny. It's the Dracula remix. Q101.

Yo, French Montana on there on Q101. What's up, Riley Reed? How are we feeling today, Stanley? Last day of June. It is a scorcher, that's for sure. I'm sure you step outside and you just get drenched in sweat. It really is weird, though. You know how, like, you step outside, you get drenched in sweat, and yet you're super thirsty, like you're parched?

Oh my gosh, these names for our pets of the week are just perfect. Q101, what's up? It's Riley Reed. Yeah, we've got Tank and Speedy. My friend had a dog named Tank. Well, if you're looking for a gentle giant, Tank is just the guy for the position. He's a social butterfly, loves meeting new people, and he's done well with small kids, too. He's also a little bit of a ladies' man, and when it comes to other dogs, he definitely prefers the company of female dogs. But he does have a little bit of separation anxiety, so that first day when you go to work, he might be a little anxious.

0: 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But his favorite activities are going for car rides, sunbathing, and being with his family. 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You can learn more about Tank by going to Q101Online.com and click on our Pet of the Week, brought to you by Bob Wade Subaru. We'll talk about another Pet of the Week next hour on Q.
1: On I-81 northbound at mile marker 255 in Rockingham County, motorists can expect delays due to a vehicle crash. The north right lane and right shoulder are closed. Traffic backups are approximately 2 miles. If you're seeing it and we're not saying it, call the WSVA Traffic and News tip line at 540-214-2500 and let us know. From the News Talk 92.1 and 550 WSVA Traffic Center, I'm Carolyn Unger.
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hear the same. It's the Valley's hit music station, Q101. Riley Reed here. Wow, Westover Pool doing something pretty awesome for Harrisonburg City residents. Starting tomorrow through the rest of the week, they are going to have free pool days as long as you're a city resident in Harrisonburg. That's pretty nice, especially for these high

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0: I love the names of our pets of the week. Tank and Speedy. Tank's a dog. We talked about Tank last hour. Q101, the Valley's hit music station. It's Riley Reid. If you're more a cat person, though, let's talk about Speedy. He's a senior guy ready to settle into his forever home. A little shy at first. Loves to find a nice cozy spot to hide out for a bit, but once he warms up to you, oh, he is not shy when it comes to asking for attention. And he also becomes super talkative. If you want a sweet little kitty like Speedy, Senior Speedy, you can go to Q101Online.com, learn more about him, and find him available for adoption at the RHSPCA today.
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8: Skies will be clear tonight. Watch for the full moon. The low at 69. Tomorrow, sunny, hot, and humid. Heat advisory, high 94. Hot and humid for Thursday, 94. Friday, near 100 with a chance of a thunderstorm. 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

Don't go looking for dispensaries tomorrow. That's next year, July 1st, 2027, that goes into effect, okay? Q101, what's up? It's Riley Reid. Here's Gracie Abrams. I'm

0: stalkers from life and through death, apparently, now, too. Q101, the Bally's Hit Music Station. It's Riley Reid. Today, I learned about cemetery stalkers. They're people that have an exorbitant amount of money, or maybe not, but this investment, in their opinion, is worth it. Like the guy that's a huge Marilyn Monroe fan is having his mausoleum built right next to where she was buried. He's not the only one. There's a dude that's like obsessed with Judy Garland, wants to be buried next to her, and is willing to pay a lot of money, like $200,000. I don't think I'd ever see that much money in my life. And if I had it, I probably wouldn't spend it on that. But you know what? If that makes you happy, sure, go for it. Who am I to judge? I mean, I'm totally judging, but wow. Cemetery stalkers. What'll they come up with next? Anyway, that's going to do it for me. I am Riley Reid. I am getting out of here. Cannon Show's coming up next on Q101. I will catch you here tomorrow. Until then, peace, love, and chicken grease.
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0: Well, the Dutch are now out of the World Cup, and so are the Scots. 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
5: 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If you gotta fight, you better have a dog with you. 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Gotta have Top Dog with you. He got that dog in him. 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And you know what he gonna try to do. 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